0: SWR 3. 3.
1: Yo, man.
2: Yo.
1: Open up, man.
2: Yo, what do you want, man?
1: My girl just caught me.
2: You made her catch you?
1: I don't know how I let this happen.
2: With who?
1: The girl next door, you know?
2: Nah.
1: I don't know what to do.
2: Said it wasn't you.
1: All right.

3. Zu Hause in Hessen. I told her everything, kept no secrets. She saw my strengths, told her my weakness. We were invisible.

realize that your mistake had a price. Oh, you threw it all away, 'cause you're the devil in disguise. Now would you ever realize the consequences of

And if he's XXL, well, what the hell? Every penny don't fit the slot.